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Remember to listen all day, like even when you're sleeping. We're going to be giving away the Flash Fantasy Giveaway, where you and a stranger will fly to see a concert in Idaho or Nebraska or Indiana. Oh, who pays attention to the Midwest anyway? Hey, listen up now. This one goes out to the team at Rusty Brown's Ring Donuts. Here's another track fresh out of the oven. Fresh out of my oven. It's some Wang Chung for you boys.

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2: Here's a record that's been number one, well, for as long as we say so.

That one's hot like leather seats on a 100-degree day. That's Fahrenheit, not Celsius. But it is boiling in here. I'm taking it off to this next record. It is hot, baby. You know what it takes to make a great record, and so does Laura Branigan.

0: 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You show me yours, I'll show you mine. It's Flash FM.
1: We have some sad news for you. Rock and roll is dead and pop is in. Why not discover the excitement of the science of music yourself at Synth and Son, the home of keyboards. Thanks to the science of music, you don't need musical talent to make great music. Just listen. I created that just by pressing a button. Synthesizers are the new wave. Why work hard on difficult compositions when a machine can make music better than you've ever dreamed of? You'll be the hit of the party. It's perfect for in-restaurant entertainment, cover bands, and funerals. Make fugues funky and death marches danceable. It's the science of music at Synth and Son. Remember, you don't know you're a musician until you try.
0: Tony here, feeling fine, going double time, that's my rhyme. Sticks and stones may break my bones, but...

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I'm going 60 splits more often. Look at me go. All right. Call your parents, call your mother, call in sick to work. I have a special treat for you. I'm telling you, this one's on compact disc. Compact disc. Have you seen these things? They're in stores now. I'm telling you, it's going to knock your socks off. It's like a record, only it's played by lasers that won't skip. Wow!

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When these guys are done with me, I'd walk like an Egyptian. 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

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It's Tony, right here on Flash. Your hot source for hot, flashy hits. Hey. When these guys are done with me, I'd walk like an Egyptian. 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

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I mean, isn't it just the saddest thing imaginable? I'll give you a story about that after this.

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Now, I can't say who, but let's just say that the Hairspray and Sissy Spritz was definitely in attendance. So right there was this old cow. I mean, she was old. Must have been like 30 at least, which is what, 100 and cow years? At any rate, she was really annoying the band by throwing herself at them. I mean, geez, by the time I'm 30, well, I'll be doing something really

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That's the long hair and the smell. But anyway, and sissy spritz, of course. 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I was dancing with my lighter, and my hair went up like a Christmas tree.

0: 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So live like it's forever tonight.
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0: Let's have another record. 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

0: What a band. 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If you're leaving the house, stay at home and listen to more Flash.
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0: Now, you know how rumors go in Hollywood. I mean, it's getting so you can only trust a National Enquirer for news. I wrote that joke myself. I don't know why I did. You know, he's treating me so good. Anyway, I heard that some friends of mine were here, and they are the Temptations. Ladies and gentlemen, please welcome the Temptations. What's up, baby? I feel undressed here. You guys just got back from the East Coast, right? Yeah. Cold weather and the whole thing.
1: Oh, very cold, very cold.
0: Remember that time we were in Atlantic City down on the beach and all?
1: Yeah.
0: Remember that? You went through that
1: too? We're thrown down.

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Wait a minute, man. Don't say that. You got to respect the women for what they believe, man. They might not go along with them, but you got to respect them. Yeah, man, but you can't get mad with them about that. You got to remember the sales now. One thing for sure, and everybody knows what's theirs is theirs and what's yours is yours. Is that right? Say, man, but wait a minute. Hell,

0: would stop because there will always be, because there will always be for two. There will always be. Inside, you can feel the outside, you can see the difference. Inside, stop, inside, difference. 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Dragons, the policeman knew, were supposed to breathe fire, and occasionally get themselves slaughtered.
1: You can feel the outside, you can see the difference. 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

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He definitely, they would, stop. He definitely decided, not. Stop, he decided, they would, stop, because, there will always be, because, there will always be.

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1: Yes, I'm all right.

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3: Swing your hand.
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3: Buddy. 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

0: Hey, Barney, you want to know something?
1: What's that, Fred?
0: This next record's so old, it was a hit when we were around.
2: One, two, three.
3: Wait. What's the first line again?
2: Help.
3: Oh, yeah.
2: One, two.
3: Help!
2: No, wait.
3: Sorry.
2: One, two, three, four.
4: Help! Help!

0: nice to it.
1: I know.
2: That's it, I'm leaving.
3: That's in the can, Pete. It's in the can. It's in the can.
0: It's a wrap.
4: Shut up, Kim.